about the boy. And I know it's stupid to be mad about the boy. I'm so ashamed of it, but must admit

every chance in honky-tonks for my drinks and tips. But most of the time I spent behind these county bars.

better days are coming, if no one told you. I hate to hear you crying over the phone, dear. For 7 years running, you've been a soldier. But better days are coming, better days are coming for you. So when the night